0: On a hot summer night, would you offer your throat to the wolf with the red roses?
1: Will he offer me his mouth?
0: Yes.
1: Will he offer me his teeth?
0: Yes.
1: Will he offer me his jaws?
0: Yes.
1: Will he offer me his hunger?
0: Yes.
1: Again, will he offer me his hunger?
0: Yes.
1: And will he starve without me?
0: Yes.
1: Then does he love me?
0: Yes.
1: Yes.
0: On a hot summer night, would you offer your throat to the wolf with the red roses?
1: Yes.
0: I bet you say that to all the boys.

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I start each day, and I end each night. But it gets really lonely when you're by yourself. Now where is love? And who is love? I gotta know.

0: Now, in a game of chance the other night, old Dame Fortune was doing me right. The kings and the queens, they just kept on coming around. Then I got a full and I bet it high, but my bluff didn't work on a certain guy. He just kept on a-raising and a-laying the money down. Now, he'd raise me and I'd raise him. I sweated blood, I got a sink or swim. He finally called and then didn't raise the bet. I said, "Ace is full, pal, how about you?" And he said, "Well, I'll tell you in just a minute or two, but right now I just gotta have a cigarette.
1: Smoke, smoke, smoke that cigarette. Puff, puff, puff, and if you smoke yourself to death."
0: Tell St. Peter at the Golden Gate that you hate to make him wait, but you

0: The other night, I had a date with the cutest little girl in the 48 states, a hybrid uptown fancy little date. Now, she said she loved me, and it seemed to me that things were just about like they ought to be, so hand in hand, we strolled down Lover's Lane. She was oh so far from a chunk of ice, and our smooching party was going real nice, so help me, Hannah, I think I'd have been there yet. But I give her a kiss and a little squeeze, and she said, Tex, excuse me, please, but I just gotta have another cigarette.
1: Smoke, smoke, smoke that cigarette. Puff, puff, puff, and if you smoke yourself to death.
0: Tell St. Peter at the Golden Gate that you hates to make him wait, but you just gotta have another.

Now I'm a fellow with a heart of gold, and the ways of a gentleman I've been told, the kind of a guy that wouldn't even harm a flea. But if me and a certain character met that guy that invented the cigarette, I'd murder that son of a gun in the first degree. Now, not 'cause I don't smoke myself, and I don't reckon they'll harm your health. I've smoked all my life and ain't dead yet. But nicotine slaves are all the same. At a petting party or a poker game, everything must stop while they smoke that cigarette. Smoke, smoke, smoke that cigarette. Puff, puff, puff, and if you smoke yourself to death, tell St. Peter at the Golden Gate.

0: In a game of chance the other night, old Dame Fortune was doing me right. The kings and queens just kept on coming round.
1: Coming around.
0: I played him hard and I played him high, but my bluff didn't work on a certain guy. He kept on raising and laying that money down.
1: Laying it down.
0: He'd raise me and I'd raise him. I sweated blood, got a sink or swim. He finally called and didn't raise the bet. I said, ace is full, pal. How about you? He said, I'll tell you in a minute or two right now.

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There's an 8-beat combo that just won't quit. 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

walk on down to a knock-down shack on a edge of town. 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
1: Candy store.
0: Oh, candy store. 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

0: Hi, this is Elvis Presley. I sure appreciate you listening to my RCA Victor Records. And I'd like to thank all the disc jockeys for playing. Bye-bye.
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She kind of breezed into town from New Orleans and said, "Boys, I'm Big John's Cajun Queen. 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Now where you give up for old Queenie's gonna start, 'cause I got a powerful love in my heart. 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She found him there at the bottom of the pit and placed a red-hot kiss on his cold blue lips.

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Now a roar from the crowd greeted this fine pair as they both walked out in that cool night air. 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
1: It's astounding. 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
1: Mit Frankie Lyman and the Teenagers und ihrer Hitsingle Why Do Fools Fall in Love. 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
1: Hello and welcome along to another edition of My Generation. 2 hours of music from the 1960s, including quizzes or a quiz, plenty of features, and maybe one or two of your requests. And this time round, we will start with a song by Adam Faith, which was a hit for him, written by Bob Lind of Elusive Butterfly fame. This will be Cheryl's Going Home.
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And everything is working out fine. 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

We started off this week with, I think it might have been his final hit single, Adam Faith and Cheryl's Going Home, followed by Eric Burdon and the Animals, and one hit they had on the MGM. They did have one or two others as well. That one was called Good Times. We are off to the Beatles cover version shortly. In fact, after Aretha Franklin.

0: covered the Beatles. Maybe they should have known better.
1: Aretha Franklin, and Since You've Been Gone, and so to the Beatles cover version with the Reverend Al Green.

Al Green and his version of I Wanna Hold Your Hand. And so to a highly collectible band, if you collect vinyl records from the 1960s, the Artwoods, led by Ronnie Wood's brother Arthur Wood. And from them, this is

0: the Artwoods, and one of their B-sides from the 1960s, Big City. They released four or five records, so singles, on the Decca label, none of which are worth less than £50. So, yeah, quite a collectible band. Now the A-side, B-side, and we go to 1964, and the Zombies. This B-side was called You Make Me Feel Good.
1: What is a B-side? Well, you see, it's the other side of the record, the one no one ever plays, you know that one?

0: The Zombies, and She's Not There, 1964, You Make Me Feel Good was on the other side of that. And as I speak, Colin Blunston is out touring, and I'm sure he does that song in his set.
1: This is Gary Jackson with My Generation.

Oh dear, oh, crash bang wallop. We started that pair with Del Shannon and the song called Two Silhouettes, and we followed that with Eden Kane, and there was a reason for the Flintstones jingle before that, because that song was originally recorded in 1931 by somebody you probably haven't heard of. I certainly hadn't. Sleepy Hall and his Collegians. Yes, they did it first in 1931, but that was a hit in the UK in 1962 for Eden Kane. Now from Ireland, on the Ember record label. Can't find any other information about this. This is The Bats and People Like You.

the Bats, and People Like You. That was on a compilation called The Best of Ember Records, Volume 3. And I still can't find anything else about it. I must dig out the CD and have a look at the sleeve notes. Now, Follow That. This time round, it's a Monkees Follow That. So before we hear them, here's the original of a song they covered by Harry Nilsson.

Harry Nilsson and a song that he wrote, 1967, called Cuddly Toy, as covered by the Monkees. And there were the Monkees from their 1969 album Head, and a single release from it called Porpoise Song.

0: Judy Collins and a hit version of a song written by the then very young Joni Mitchell, a song called Both Sides Now.
1: Everybody report to the dance floor.

We heard James Brown, of course, and I Got You, I Feel Good, followed by Nico, who did some work with the Velvet Underground in the late 1960s. That was a minor hit she had called I'm Not Saying, which featured in the band Jimmy Page, because it comes from a compilation called Jimmy Page Hip Guitar Slinger, which he was in the 1960s. Another compilation that features a famous person in the music industry is John Lennon's Jukebox, and unsurprisingly, every track on the album is apparently from a jukebox that John Lennon owned in the 1960s, and this was one of them.

0: Donovan and one of his 1960s hits called Turquoise.
1: Now a wonder from down under. What's that noise?

That noise, as Kimmy Pops alluded to, was an Australian band called Derek's Accent and a song called Ain't Got No Feeling. Now the I Write the Songs feature, two songs written on his own, because he was often a partnership with Ken Howard, but on his own, Alan Blakely wrote the following two songs.

0: Two songs written by Alan Blakely there, The Herd and Paradise Lost. I wonder what he was thinking of when he decided to open that with the music from The Stripper. Never mind. And we'll follow that with The Honeycombs and one of their hits called That's the Way.
1: A Northern Soul, all night's a favourite.

Jackie Wilson and I Get the Sweetest Feeling, followed by Earl Jean and the original version of a song that Herman's Hermits had a hit with. I think it was their first hit as well. I'm Into Something Good. Now, a bit later on in the 60s, music was stretching out and bands like Blood, Sweat and Tears were making some wonderful stuff. Here they are with a song called Spinning Wheel.

0: Good.
1: Not just singles. Here's the My Generation 60s album track.
2: We've just heard Blood, Sweat and Tears and a song called Spinning Wheel. Now we're off to my hometown of Portsmouth, where Simon Dupri and The Big Sound were based. And this is a track from their one and only album, which is quite collectible these days. A medley of A Lot of Love and 60 Minutes of Your Love. They need to make their minds up, don't they?

0: Simon Dupree and the Big Sound, and 60 Minutes of Your Love, followed by A Lot of Love, once again sharing that bass line that Spencer Davis used in the song Gimme Some Lovin'. Now we're off to Liverpool, and a bit of Merseybeat.
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0: The Mojos and their second biggest hit single, Why Not Tonight.
1: Then this morning, a man died in the council yard. All the council workers, they work in the yard. Well, one of them died. Well, I had to go down to bring the body back. Well, I said, I won't be long, 20 minutes. Well, I didn't get back till 3 o'clock. They said, where the hell have you been? Well, I said, I had to wait for them all to go dinner to find out which one was dead.

0: Cher and the very dramatic Bang Bang, My Baby Shot Me Down. But obviously he didn't kill her, or she wouldn't be able to sing the song, would she?
1: Now a wonder from Down Under. What's that noise?
2: Cosmic. I mean Sound City, man.

Francisco. I'm here observing a free concert by the Grateful Dead and by the Jefferson Airplane. People here preach love, make love, not war. A mantra not agreed with by most Americans today. Our soldiers are bravely fighting in Vietnam against the scourge of communism.

0: very psychedelic. A song called San Francisco Girls by Shane and Quincy Conserve. But they had nothing to do with America. They were from New Zealand. Now we're off to Three Before the Beatles.
1: It's time for Three Before the Beatles, whoever they were.

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1: Slap and tickle you in a minute.
0: I'm coming out for a bit of snow, eh, darling?
1: Cool, you don't need a shave.
0: Yeah, I know, I'm marvellous here,
1: eh? I can't stop for too long.
2: Three before the Beatles, then. Adam Faith was first from 1962 and Baby Take a Bow. He was followed by Marty Wilde, still going strong, still touring and making new records. That was called Tomorrow's Clown. And we finished off with Mike Sarn with Wendy Richards and a big hit that he had, well, they had, called Come Outside.
3: Apparently, this is the original version of a British hit.

0: The Moody Blues, and the B-side to a single they had out called Ride My Seesaw, I believe, which was a minor hit. That was on the other side of it, and it was covered in 1971 successfully by the Four Tops, who got it into the charts. A song called A Simple Game.
1: 60s music for over 25 years. It's My Generation with Gary Jackson.

There's a lady who's still out there, treading the boards, giving great entertainment. Saw her a few months ago in concert, P.P. Arnold, and a song called Am I Still Dreaming? These guys are still touring as well. But who are they? And what's the song called? It's the Slip Disc Quiz for this week. Like so many British artists in the 1960s, covering a Shirelles song, but not sounding like it does here, because it's slipping. Don't bother contacting the studio, I'll play it for you in about 5 or 10 minutes' time. We will move forward, though, with the Peppermint Rainbow, and how they never had a hit, I'll never know.

0: Just one of their singles, Don't Wake Me Up in the Morning, Michael. That was the Peppermint Rainbow. This, or these, I should say, are the two vintage tunes for this week. And we'll start with the man and his orchestra, who famously did an instrumental called The Stripper. This one, though, will be called Holiday for Strings.
1: Here are this week's vintage tunes. God Save the King. King. King. King. King. King.

0: We started off with Holiday for Strings by David Rose and his orchestra, and followed that with one of about five hit versions of The Green Door in the 1950s. That one was by Jim Lowe. Thanks very much for keeping me company. Hope you can join me same time next week for another look at music from the 1960s, and give yourself 10 out of 10 if you knew that the slip disc was Manfred Mann and a song simply called Shalala.
1: That's the slipped disc. Put a half crown on it on the dance set, and it sounds like this.